That's what I could read and held onto your big franks. Looking like you sometimes when we touch. It's not about what you say, but I can. I'm glad to be pleased and so, yeah. 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